0: Estàs escoltant el Club del Country amb Rafael Corbí.
1: Well, so you're standing in the middle of the thunder and lightning. I know you're feeling like you just can't win, but you're trying.

0: 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It's our party, we can say what we want. It's our party, we can love what we want. We can kiss who we want, we can screw what we want. It's our
1: bona tarda. Doncs sí, versió 30.9, avui al voltant del We Can't Stop.